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0: Zach Williams with Life 100.7. I'm Ben, and sometimes, you know, something happens to you that just isn't fair. You know, it's something that's out of your control, and you just gotta rant, right? Well, I've got a rant for you if you'll hear it. Why is it that you and I are punished for trying to be healthier? This is what I mean. See, I've been working out or going for a run each morning, trying to be healthier, you know, all that stuff. And I've actually been doing well. You know, I've been consistent. I've seen some change. But now I've noticed an odd feeling in my knees, like they aren't stable. I'm where you're supposed to, you know, strengthen them with knee workouts. But, you know, I'm already doing something I don't want to do. Please don't make it any harder. Maybe I'm just getting older.
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0: 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All right, I'm assuming since, you know, it's the evening, you have finished your work for the day. And if that's the case, you and I are past halfway through your work week. Congratulations, you got this. It's Matt Redman.
1: Bless.

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0: 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That was Mercy Me with Oh Death. I'm Ben, and it is Wednesday. Would you like to break up your week with me with a little game?
1: Hey, who's making that noise?
0: I've got a guess that animal game for you with three hints to help you out, including, you know, what noise this animal makes. Are you ready? Well, this animal that I am thinking of is known for its black and white fur. My second hint for you is that this animal's diet consists of 99% bamboo. Yeah, that's a lot of fiber. And my third hint for you is that it makes this noise. And, you know, I'll tell you right now, this is one of the younger of the species. Think you know what it is? Text me your answer at 402-342-5424, and I'll let you know if you're right after this next song.
1: Think you know what animal Ben's thinking of?
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0: 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That was Phil Wickham with It Really Is Amazing Grace. I'm Ben, and before that last song, I gave you three hints for what animal it was that I was thinking of. Do you think you got it? The hints that I gave you were, they are known for their black and white fur, they eat 99% of bamboo in their diet, and their cubs make this noise. The answer is a panda bear. Yeah, it is a goal of mine to see one in real life someday. I've gotten so close to seeing pandas in the real world at like a zoo in Austria, but they had them moved the day before I got there. Obviously, since they are an endangered species, they're more rare than you might think.
1: It's uplifting.
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3: 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I don't even want to be there. Just there was a little anxiety building inside of me about it, and right before I got, you know, just far enough away from work, No Fear shows up on the radio, and I was like, this is so perfect, because I knew, beyond any reasonable doubt, that Jesus was going to be with me all day.
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1: 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We see it in Genesis when God breathes into Adam. We see it in the New Testament when Jesus breathes on the disciples. This is symbolizing the Holy Spirit empowerment of God in our lives. And this song is a prayer that God's Spirit would breathe on everything that we do, on our businesses, on our dreams, on our families, on our brokenness, and so that we can experience the life-changing power of His presence.
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0: Hey guys, it's Tyrion. I am so excited for y'all to hear my new single, Testimony. This song means so much because I believe it is the story of every believer. We have all experienced the same miracle, and I think that miracle is our souls being redeemed from death to life, where we are left with no choice but to look in the mirror and proclaim to the world that I am a living, breathing testimony, all because of what the Lord has done. Can't wait for you guys to hear it and sing it over your lives.
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0: 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That was Megan Woods with The Truth. I'm Ben, and you may remember that last year, Life 100.7 did a serial drive with Open Door Mission called Serial Drive 25. And holding all of that serial for Open Door Mission, it was pretty awesome to see just the mountain that grew here in the office. We even had to cover a few seats, weren't able to sit down in a few places, but it was so, so worth it. That's why Life 100.7 is doing it again for Serial Drive 2026, looking for 3,500 boxes of cereal. 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
3: 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Stories like Emily's. 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

0: with us having so many choices in life, so many paths we can take, we do come to realize that our only hope is in Jesus. Hey, what's going on, fam? This is John Reddick, and I want to share with you the story behind my new song, The Way. In the course, we actually say it's for the saint, it's for the sinner, it's for the world today. Jesus is our only hope. And so we just want to spread that in the church, in the street. We want to spread it everywhere that Jesus is the way, he's the truth, he's the life.
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I saw a quote online that reminded me of this next song that I want to share with you. They said, "You serve a God who is greater than any enemy you will ever face." It's Emerson Day. When

Life 100.7. Our God is still the same yesterday, today, and forever. If you've seen him be faithful to you in the past, he's going to be faithful now. It's Colton Dixon.

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Super excited to hang out with you. 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

0: 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That was Phil Wickham with This Is Amazing Grace. I'm Ben, and sadly, it's time for me to head out this evening, but I do want to leave you with one last bit of encouragement that comes from Proverbs 1:7. The fear of the Lord is the beginning of knowledge, but fools despise wisdom and instruction. See you next time.
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0: It's a bird. 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
0: For me personally, when I wrote this, I was not fine. A lot of things were going down. I'd lost a couple people that were super close to me, and it was the middle of a tour, so I was physically exhausted, and I didn't want to keep feeling like that without being honest with the people around me. And so the chorus is a super vulnerable, but could you lift me up, right? To ask the people around you for that kind of help. I hope it does for the listener what it did for me, because that's why we did it.
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0: I wrote this song during a time when I felt completely lost. This is Zach Williams, and this is the story behind my new song, Wait For Me. I've been walking through life trying to figure out everything on my own, carrying things I should have laid down years ago. And the more I tried, the harder the road got. One day I finally looked up and prayed, God, I need some direction. And what struck me was realizing He had never left. He was just there patiently waiting for me to turn around. Every detour, every stumble, every mile, every time I walked in the wrong direction, He kept guiding me back. The song is a reminder that even when we take the long way home, God still waits for us.
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2: Big financial decisions are too important to make alone. Hi, I'm Rob West with today's Faith and Finance Minute. Proverbs 12:15 says, "The way of a fool is right in his own eyes, but a wise man listens to advice." 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Scripture shows the danger of ignoring counsel. In 1 Kings 12, Rehoboam rejected the wisdom of older advisors and listened instead to voices that echoed his pride. 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Wise counsel doesn't simply echo our preferences. It helps us see what we might overlook. Don't assume asking for help is a weakness. 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

0: Hey guys, it's Tarian. I am so excited for y'all to hear my new single, Testimony. This song means so much because I believe it is the story of every believer. We have all experienced the same miracle, and I think that miracle is our souls being redeemed from death to life, where we are left with no choice but to look in the mirror and proclaim to the world that I am a living, breathing testimony, all because of what the Lord has done. Can't wait for you guys to hear it and sing it over your lives.
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2: Happy morning.
3: It's, what day is it? Thursday.
4: It is Thursday.
3: Yay. That means it's really close to a fabulously celebrated weekend.
2: It is.
3: I'm so excited.
2: Yeah, 4th of July coming up. 250th birthday of the United States. Mm-hmm. I love it.
3: It's awesome. And by the way, if you're going to the Ralston Parade on July 4th.
2: Yeah, we'll be there.
3: We'll be there. So I would love to say hi to you on that day.
2: Mm-hmm. Yeah, we'll be blasting some music. So,
3: I'm so excited.
2: Be ready to have some fun, get some candy, things like that. And, you know, maybe prep yourself for your good 4th of July movies, good John Wayne movie or The Patriot or something like
3: you
2: that.
3: You would say that.
2: Of course I would say that. Well, however your plans are looking for the weekend, let's go ahead and start today off the best way possible by going to God in prayer.
3: God, thank you so much for beautiful mornings like this. Thank you for time to celebrate our country and their birthday and the reason this country was begun through you. God, help our country. Help each of us individually see the hope that you bring to our days, to our weeks, to our months, to our years, and help us to walk in that every single day. Help us to share that encouragement with others too. In your name, amen.

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0: That's Mr. Matthew West on Life 100.7. Morning, I'm Nick along with Lindsay. Mm-hmm. Looking forward to next Tuesday because it is the first summer tour stop of 2026.
1: Yay! All right, so Nick and Jeremy from Sunday Mornings are going to be right outside the Dairy Chef in Elkhorn starting at 3 o'clock. You can bring cereal boxes for Cereal Drive 2026. 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
0: Yeah.
1: And a chance to win 4 tickets to see Josiah Queen later on this summer.
0: That's right. 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So swing on by, say hi. 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
4: 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Stories like Emily's. 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

0: session, and she shared how God has met her through the music and conversations here. 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

0: That's CeCe Winans singing Worthy of It All here on Life 100.7. I am your Professor Nick, along with student teacher Lindsay.
1: Really?
0: Time for class. All right, that's the bell. Everybody take your seats.
1: No.
0: Take your seats.
1: No.
0: Okay, well, let's clear the board off there. Get ready to take some notes for Dad Joke 101. I was ignoring Lindsay the entire time with regards to it. So today's Dad Joke 101 lessons is about the economy. It's an economic course right here that we're going through with regards to it, and not necessarily the value in trading of dad jokes. I'm sure that you can make a very solid living doing something other than telling dad jokes.
1: Exactly.
0: But recently, I got a good lesson. I tried to order a bagel with cream cheese, but apparently they only took cash. They were like, you can't pay with cream cheese. I said,
1: it would be kind of pointless. I mean, because they probably already have a lot of cream cheese.
0: Well, I figured using cream cheese would help smooth it over.
1: You only get one.
0: Oh, sorry.
1: Uh-huh.
0: Sorry.
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0: Little bit of mercy me with to not worship you on Life 100.7. Nick and Lindsay, we were just looking
1: at
0: the pile of cereal that is currently here at the station for Cereal Drive 2026. You are showing up.
1: 760 boxes have shown up in just under 2 weeks. Look at what the Life 100.7 family is doing. Now, Open Door Mission is helps a lot of families over the summer, especially when the kids aren't in school, they don't have their breakfast programs, right? So cereal boxes are really important for them, and they go through hundreds a week, right? So what this is doing is helping stock those shelves, and we're hoping to get to 3,500 boxes. Honestly, though, seeing the way it's going, I bet we'll beat it.
0: Yeah, I'm wanting to go way up and over to just bless those families in need. So go to lifeomaha.com. There's a wish list there. You can order the cereal. It'll get shipped right here to the station. Or while you're out shopping, doing some grocery shopping, pick up an extra box of cereal. Think of stuff that kids would like to have and bring it on by the station. Add it to the pile. Thank you so much for showing up to bless families in our community.
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0: 6:45 this morning, and looking at your traffic, things are clear. I don't see any accidents or slowdowns that you need to worry about as you're driving around this morning.

0: Hey guys, it's Tarion. I am so excited for y'all to hear my new single, Testimony. This song means so much because I believe it is the story of every believer. We have all experienced the same miracle, and I think that miracle is our souls being redeemed from death to life, where we are left with no choice but to look in the mirror and proclaim to the world that I am a living, breathing testimony, all because of what the Lord has done. Can't wait for you guys to hear it and sing it over your lives.
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0: Libertarian with testimony on National Forget It Day here in Life 100.7. It actually is National
1: I Forgot
0: Day. I Forgot Day.
1: Yes. We thought that was entertaining enough.
0: I think it's surprising somebody remembered to do that, to have a national day for it.
1: They had to write it on the calendar.
0: Yeah, they did. But there is a reality. We forget stuff all the time. And in fact, Lynn, this occurred to you recently.
1: This past week. Yeah. You've done it. You know you've done it. I walked out of my house, locked the door manually, not with my keys. My keys were in the house, so I couldn't get in my car.
0: Yeah, and we obviously have to be here early.
1: Exactly. So I was like, I had my phone on me, but not my keys.
0: Yeah. So. And nobody was awake.
1: Exactly. So I was ringing doorbells. I was calling people. Finally rang the doorbell enough times where the dog started barking and the whole family got up at that point.
0: Yeah.
1: It worked.
0: Yep. What's your funny forgot it story? We want to hear it and relate with you because yes, we've all had those stories.
1: Exactly. Give us a call 402-342-5424.
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0: 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We're Nick and Lindsay, and we're going to be at the Ralston Independence Day Parade this Saturday.
1: Yeah, watch out for the giant orange and purple truck with the speakers on top. 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
1: Morning Scramble. Although maybe. I don't know if I'm bracing myself. I'm the judge.
0: Oh, that's true.
1: I'm excited.
0: I have to brace myself.
1: Okay. Well, we've got Hannah here. Hannah, what are you doing for July 4th?
2: Yeah. My family gets together with our family friends from church, and we do this huge fireworks show.
1: Ooh, fun. That's fun.
0: Yeah, I'll show up. Yeah, that'll be fun. Right.
1: Thanks for inviting us. No.
2: Yeah.
1: All right, Hannah, are you ready to play Morning Scramble?
2: I am.
1: Yay. All right, the category, I think this one might be a good one. You might be able to find a lot here. Things that you get in the mail.
0: Oh.
1: Okay. That's pretty easy, right? Okay. The trick is they have to start with the letter K. I've got 10 seconds on my clock. You ready?
2: Yep.
1: Go.
2: Kayak ad. Kale for groceries, like kale coupon.
0: Time is up.
1: Wow.
0: All right.
1: Kayak and kale.
0: Yes.
1: I feel like those are pretty unique. Now, Nick, you got to get too different.
0: Yeah. All right. So here's the thing, Hannah. I can steal the win from you and the Life 100.7 family. You need two different from me. Mm-hmm. Things you get in the mail that start with K. I have keys.
1: Yep.
0: I have keychains.
1: Yep.
0: Comes down to this last one. Mm-hmm. If this is different, you get the win.
1: Yep.
0: I have Kleenex.
1: That means you won, Hannah. Oh,
2: yay.
0: Yeah, congratulations. Awesome. You're going to be getting that. Okay, yeah. I lost, okay.
1: Uh-huh. Yep. Yay.
0: Hannah is going to be getting the Life 100.7 hat just for playing. And you'll get a chance to play Morning Scramble. Not tomorrow. We'll actually have a special guest playing Morning Scramble tomorrow. But come Monday, you'll get a chance.
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1: Right, pulling into the parking lot of Dairy Chef in Elkhorn. Come check it out and say hi.

0: 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Nick and Lindsay with you for National I Forgot Day.
1: We didn't forget what day it was, although that happens on the regular for me.
0: Yeah. Now, Dina, you've got a I forgot it story.
2: Mm-hmm. I have to limit it to just one. That's the hard point.
1: Just call in with a different name later.
2: My favorite one is, where's my phone?
1: Yes.
2: When I'm talking on it.
1: Uh-huh. Yep. That's when you're talking on it. Are you serious?
0: That seriously happened to you?
2: Yes.
1: That's awesome.
2: Times, yes.
1: Mm-hmm.
2: So,
1: I love that.
2: In fact, somebody else just did it to me the other day, and it made me feel a little bit better, a little more reassured that it wasn't just me.
1: Yeah, no.
0: Well, and here's the thing. You are just so invested in the person that you're talking right? to. They have all your focus. That's a good thing.
1: Exactly.
0: Yeah.
2: That's it.
1: Exactly.
2: Yeah. That's it. That makes sense.
0: That is what we will say about it from now
1: exactly.
0: on.
1: Exactly. I think she should carry that with her.
0: Yep. Mm-hmm. What is your I forgot story?
1: Give us a call, 402-342-5424.
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0: 747 right now, looking at traffic. It's slow on I-680 southbound between Dodge Road and Pacific Street. Then got an accident on South 138th Street at Q causing problems. And then over near I-29, got an accident blocking the right lane of US 34 westbound at Harlan Lewis Road, causing stop-and-go traffic all the way to I-29.

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1: Mr. Jeremy Camp singing No Survivors on Life 100.7. Hey, Nick and Lindsay with you. Looking towards a cereal, a box of cereal that will provide blessings for families in need.
2: Mm-hmm. Cereal Drive 2026 is off to a fantastic start.
1: Amazing.
2: There are well over 700 boxes in this studio right now. The goal, though, is 3,500. Mm-hmm. All right, so we've still got a long way to go. The cool thing is you can get involved right now.
1: Yeah. Go to lifeomaha.com. There's a wish list there for the cereal drive where you can order cereal. It'll come right to the station. We'll throw it on the pile. The other great thing you could do, though, and it's a good opportunity to get your kids or grandkids involved, while you're at the store, get an extra box of cereal. Have the kids pick out a box of cereal to bring to the station and add to the pile as well. And think of cereals kids are going to like. So your Trix, Cap'n Crunch, you know, things like that. Mm-hmm. Bring it on by. Thank you so much for helping to bless families in need through the Open Door Mission.
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1: 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Hi, Nick and Lindsay. Mm-hmm. Looking towards the first summer tour stop this Tuesday.
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0: love. Nothing sweeter on Life 100.7. Mm-hmm. Hi, Nick and Lindsay, getting to hang out with you this morning.
1: Morning, Kelly. What's going on?
2: I have a great I forgot moment.
1: Perfect.
0: Oh, good.
1: What is it?
2: So recently we were back in my hometown for a wedding, and we were just driving around, running errands and talking. And all of a sudden, I find myself driving up to the house I used to live in, like 10 years ago, and realize I don't live there anymore.
1: Whoops.
0: That is a weird automatic response.
1: Isn't it, though?
0: Because of 10 years difference.
2: It was like muscle memory just got me with the people I was with, and
1: right.
2: We just drove, and then we all just got a big laugh out of it, and, you know, went on our day.
1: That's awesome. Talk wave about autopilot.
0: People, yeah, wave at the people living there. Don't worry.
2: Right. No worries. We're just doing a drive-by here. So, yeah, that was kind of fun.
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1: My dog ate my homework.
0: No, he did not.
1: I'm calling.
0: Actually, I know Lindsay's dogs. I would not be surprised if they ate the homework, the desk,
1: they have the table. Done it before.
0: It's time for Dad Joke 101, educating you on all thing dad joke. Now, this is something that a lot of people don't know. I used to live in Wyoming. I went to high school there, and I actually seriously worked at a ranch there, and it was a fun job. It wasn't like I was some sort of cowpoke, a lot of fences and shoveling, things like that.
1: Okay.
0: But one thing I did learn there was that some of the cows would lift weights. And so the question comes, here, let me do this right. What do you call a cow that lifts weights?
1: What?
0: Shredded beef.
1: That's dark.
0: I love that one.
1: It's pretty good, though. Yeah.
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0: 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So watch that spot, be safe, and have a great day.
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0: I forgot what today, there's something, it's like a national day today, but I forgot what it is.
1: National I Forgot Day.
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1: Exactly. Like those days where you walk out of the house without your keys.
0: Yep.
1: Or that thing you... the phone. The phone is a good one, too.
0: Yeah, when you're holding the phone with you, you know, we're talking about... Michael likes to say, it happens too often where he's glasses on top of the head, keys right in hand, go to kitchen for a cup of coffee, forget what I went in the kitchen for because I was looking for all those things.
1: For all the other things.
0: Yeah. Yeah, I've had those moments wearing my glasses, which I wear all the time, thinking to myself,
1: Where are my glasses? Oh, the fun thing... is when I adjust my glasses, even though they're not on my face.
0: Yeah. I forgot. I'm not
1: wearing those.
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0: for King and Country. 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Yeah, well, fix your ears on Life 100.7. Yes, that'll help. Hi, Nick and Lindsay with you. Looking forward to the very first Life 100.7 summer tour stop coming this Tuesday.
1: Okay, this Tuesday, Nick from right here.
0: Yeah, that's me right here.
1: Yep. And Jeremy from Sunday Mornings are going to be right outside the Dairy Chef in Elkhorn starting at 3 o'clock in the afternoon. Mm-hmm. Okay. They're going to be there to say hi to you. They want to meet you if you haven't met them before. They're pretty hilarious, but make sure you practice rolling your eyes. Okay.
0: Bring your dad jokes.
1: Nah. Okay. Yeah. Do that too.
0: Yeah.
1: But hey, bring your boxes of cereal if you have any for a cereal drive 2026. We can collect them there. There'll be lots of brand new Life 100.7 swag and even a chance to win Josiah Queen tickets.
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0: I Forgot has a national day, which is kind of ironic considering somebody should have forgotten to make it a thing.
1: Yeah, but they put it on the calendar.
0: Yeah, I guess. So. Life 100.7. Hey, Nick and Lindsay hanging out with you with funny I Forgot stories.
1: Yes, yes. Okay, Kevin texted in. Right. Nick, I think you have to tell this story.
0: Okay, so Kevin calls his wife to see how much longer she would be to get to where they're going. Like they, and so they talked for like 5 minutes on the phone, and Kevin's telling his wife, like, hey, hurry up, get here so we can leave. And she said, well, I'm trying to find my phone. honey.
1: Wait.
0: Honey.
1: We're talking.
0: Check your ear.
1: Yeah.
0: Check your ear.
1: I love it so much.
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4: 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Stories like Emily's. 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

0: And more importantly, in mission. 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
1: 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And then, hey, when we walk by, wave. We want to say hi.

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1: Yeah, especially with all the things you forgot, right? Here's Mercy Me. Make it well.
2: 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Making well.

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0: Lauren Daigle. Let it be a hallelujah on Life 100.7. Hi, Nick and Lindsay. Thanks for sharing some of your I forgot stories.
1: Yes.
0: I think they're good because they let us know we're not alone.
1: Exactly. And maybe coping mechanisms like
0: it's true.
1: Post-it notes and sticky boards.
0: Yeah, here's how we deal.
1: Proverbs 2 verse 6 says, "For the Lord gives wisdom. From his mouth come knowledge and understanding."

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Hey, I'm Tammy. And it's true, a little humor never hurt no one, especially on a Thursday. So I'm going to bring you your joke of the day. What did the sushi say to the bee? Wasabi!

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1: 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In the words of Elevation Rhythm, your love has overcome. Your mercy is supreme. I'm dancing in your victory. And I'm

0: Life 100.7, that was Washed by Elevation Rhythm. Hey, I'm Tammy, hanging out with you today and summering on a budget. Okay, have you ever discovered that you get into summer and, yeah, you don't feel like you're doing a lot, but your bank account is draining? You know, it's easy to do all the things, and most of the things, they cost money. So I thought I would do a fun little segment called Summer Savings. What are the things that you're doing in your life that are helping you to stay budget friendly? Okay, one for me has to be meal planning. Okay, when I'm going to make my grocery list, I am picking the meals I'm going to make that week and then putting the ingredients on the paper. Then when I go shopping with my teens or even with my toddler, this is my motto. Hey, if it's not on the paper, I'm going to need you to put that back. What about you? What is that tip or trick that is helping you with your summer savings? Shoot it my way. I'd love to hear it.
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4: 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That can happen to me if I'm not careful. And

0: 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The old adage is surely true. 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God wants to use you to be Jesus with skin to a lost and hurting world, because that provides real hope.
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2: 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I was just kind of feeling lost. I really didn't have or know what my identity was without her. And the first time I heard it, I thought Lauren must have been spying on me, because she seemed to know exactly what my situation was, and the song seemed like it was written just for me. It reminded me that God is always with me. He holds on to me. He defines who I am, and I'm safe with Him. And it was kind of a turning point in my grieving process.
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0: That was Phil Wickham and Crowder bringing us a whole lot of energy on Life 100.7. It's delicious. Down to the very last bowl. Hey, I'm Tammy, and you gotta love cereal, especially those classic ones from your childhood. My favorite, it was always Peanut Butter Crunch. Yeah, Captain Crunch, but really, it's the best one out there. Hey, still one I love eating today, and this summer, you can not only fill kids' tummies, but you can also fill families with hope. 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

0: 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Did you know that cardboard sleeve around your coffee cup has a name? Yeah, it's called a zarf. Yeah, I also get why people don't use it often.
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0: 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Hey, I'm Tammy on Life 100.7. And what is on your 4th of July bucket list? What are the things that you want to do this year? Maybe it involves fireworks. Maybe it involves grilling out. Maybe it involves a parade. Hey, I can help you with that last one. Come on out and celebrate America's 250th birthday at the Ralston Independence Day Parade with your Life 100.7 family. Grab a good spot early for your family, and then all you have to do is sit there and listen for that uplifting music making its way down the parade route. Hey, the parade, it starts this Saturday at 1 p.m., so keep an eye out. Hey, there might even be a little sweet treat headed your way, some candy for you and the kids. Hey, happy Independence Day. We look forward to celebrating with you.
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0: That was Torn Wells with Breathe On It on Life 100.7. Hey, I'm Tammy, and I saw a quote the other day that really has been hanging on in my mind all this week. It says, "Where our work is, there let our joy be." Okay, it sticks with me because I have to really think through this. If you're anything like me, you know work, it's not always easy. It's not always fun. There are those tasks. There are those to-dos that can just be downright hard. But that quote is saying that joy is a choice. And I find this to be so true. You know, I once heard somebody define it as happiness is found in your happenings or your situations. When life is good, I'm feeling good. But joy, it's always found in Jesus, which means even if you're doing the hard thing, the challenging thing, the not so fun thing, you can still find joy because Jesus, he is with you. What a great reminder for us today from 1 Corinthians 10:31. It says, "So whatever you do, do it for the glory of God."
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3: 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She's been walking through a divorce and battling depression, and she shared how God has met her through the music and conversations here. 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Because, right? He is the source of life and hope. 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

0: That was Elevation Worship. And hey, I'm Tammy on Life 100.7. Okay, you need wisdom and you need it right now. Who are you going to call? Maybe for you, it's your parents. Maybe it's your pastor. Maybe it's a longtime friend. I'm so grateful to have wise people in my life, wise counsel. You know, I looked up what wisdom actually is, and it says the knowledge of what is true, coupled with the right judgment and action. Ah, isn't that so great? Not only are we going to have truth, but we're also going to know how to walk in that truth. And here's the thing. We as humans are often limited in our judgment. We're not always going to get it right. We can try our best, but there is one who does not lack. He is all-knowing, and he is willing to share that knowledge with those who love him. A great reminder today from Proverbs 2, verse 6, for the Lord gives wisdom. From his mouth comes knowledge and understanding.
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And hey, friend, you are invited to the party. The first stop on the summer tour is pulling into the parking lot of Dairy Chef in Elkhorn this coming Tuesday from 3 to 5:30. I've had

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0: That was Katie Nicole with Have Your Way on Life 100.7. You know, waiting, it really is the hardest part.
1: What mom already knows.
0: And I can still remember it like it was yesterday. Getting ready for that family road trip. All packed up, clipped in our seats, and mom, she's running back inside. For what? I don't know. Then she returns to the car. We start pulling out of the driveway, and mom, she goes back inside once again. It's like the longest trip, and we haven't even gotten started. But then I too became a mom. Just the other day, packing up to go to a camp out with my family, and I did the very same thing. Ready to go, and I jump out of the seat because I forgot my wallet. Get back in the seat, start pulling back, and remember, oh yeah, I forgot my water bottle. So many things have come full circle for me being a mom. Why did she go back in the house so many times? Because she was getting all the things.
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Yeah, ran into this one the other day. Just caught a glimpse of my laugh lines in the mirror. I don't remember anything being that hilarious. 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
1: 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Okay, I think it's time for another round of cereal trivia. 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How much did it weigh and what cereal was it? Okay, it was Honey Nut Cheerios and it weighed a whopping 3,150 pounds of both cereal and milk. 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The goal is to fill their shelves with 3,500 boxes of cereal. 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

0: That was Mercy Me and Hey, I'm Tammy on Life 100.7. Okay, it's not just there for looks. It totally has a purpose. Maybe you're wearing one right now, or maybe when you're working in the yard or going to your favorite game, you're going to slap one of those on. It's the traditional baseball cap. And that little button on top, it really has a great purpose. Okay, there are 6 sections to every baseball cap, and without that button, your hat, it would just simply fall apart. But it was Major League Baseball that made it more comfortable. You see, their players, they were getting hurt often. No, not with the bats, not with the baseballs, but by the button on the top of their head. So what did they do? They encouraged hat makers to flatten it and add some fabric. And with that, you now have your comfortable classic baseball cap, all held together with a purpose and also a whole lot of style. Oh, the things you didn't know, you didn't know.
1: It's uplifting.
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Hey, I'm Bruce. So glad I can hang out with you this afternoon and enjoy some music together. This is Third Day and Soul on Fire.

0: 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It is on. 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
5: 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Stories like Emily's. 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Because, right? 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
1: 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Since he took the chains off of me. This is joy. This is peace. This is me. Yeah.
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0: 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Hey, I'm Bruce. For me, I think it was that Honda Odyssey that my family had last year. We had almost over 220,000 miles on it. I was looking to go for 300,000, but then got in an accident. It got totaled, and that experiment was over. But I'm curious. It doesn't have to be a car. It could be anything. And you think, man, that thing lasted forever. What is it for you? 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
6: There's an accident reported over at Dodge westbound just after 156th Street. It's causing stop-and-go traffic from 120th Street there. Then there's some slow traffic on JFK southbound between Childs and Highway 370.

0: 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Hey, what are you doing this coming Tuesday afternoon? Well, the Life 100.7 summer tour stop number one is happening. We'll be in the parking lot at Dairy Chef in Elkhorn this coming Tuesday, July 7th from 3 to 5:30 p.m. Stop by and say hello, grab some cool stuff, some fun swag, and get this, only on the summer tour stops, you could win 4 tickets to see Josiah Queen and Ben Fuller at the Iowa State Fair next month. 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
5: There's some stop-and-go traffic on JFK southbound between Childs and Highway 370. An accident reported on Dodge westbound just after 156. And then a disabled vehicle on the right shoulder of I-29 northbound at I-680.

0: with us having so many choices in life, so many paths we can take, we do come to realize that our only hope is in Jesus. Hey, what's going on, fam? This is John Reddick, and I want to share with you the story behind my new song, The Way. In the chorus, we actually say, it's for the saint, it's for the sinner, it's for the world today. Jesus is our only hope. And so we just want to spread that in the church, in the street. We want to spread it everywhere that Jesus is the way, he's the truth, he's the life.
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1: Met me at the right time at the right place was Lauren Daigle. Thank God I do. At that point in time, it was just a few years after the loss of my wife. I was just kind of feeling lost. I really didn't have or know what my identity was without her. And the first time I heard it, I thought Lauren must have been spying on me because she seemed to know exactly what my situation was, and the song seemed like it was written just for me. It reminded me that God is always with me. He holds on to me. He defines who I am, and I'm safe with Him. And it was kind of a turning point in my grieving process.
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4: All right, there's some stop-and-go traffic on JFK southbound between Childs and Highway 370. An accident reported on Dodge westbound just after 156th. Another accident reported on 14th at Cumming Street. And then slow traffic on I-80 eastbound between 84th and 72nd.

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1: 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It's so good to be needy. I know that's not the first thing on any of our lists. Here's Tarian's latest.

0: 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What's the longest you've made something last? Well, Stephanie recently broke the handles of her two steak knives from a relatively cheap set that, you know, was purchased for their wedding as a gift 17 years ago. And I'd say that's pretty good to you know, be a relatively cheap knife set and get that long out of it. And Stephanie says it's a nice excuse to go buy new, higher quality ones. I hope you enjoy those, by the way. What's the longest you've made something last? It's a lot of fun just thinking about that. 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
3: There's some stop-and-go traffic on JFK southbound between Childs and Highway 370. An accident reported on Dodge westbound after 156th Street. It's causing stop-and-go traffic from 108th Ave. There's also some slow traffic on I-80 eastbound between I-680 and 72nd.

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5: All right, there's some stop-and-go traffic on JFK southbound between Childs and Highway 370, some slow traffic on I-80 eastbound between I-680 and 84th, and slow traffic on Dodge westbound between 120th and 129th.

0: So you're driving in your car, look at the odometer, if it's safe to do so. How many miles can you get out of that car? Life 100.7, I'm Bruce. And what I'm asking this afternoon is, what's the longest you have gotten out of something? Mark says he had a 2005 Prius and had 305,000 miles on it until the batteries went out. That's the key with Priuses, right? And any hybrid kind of car. But that is impressive to get that many miles, 305,000. That's amazing. What is it for you? It doesn't have to be a car. It could be something else, refrigerator, whatever it is. Let me know what's the longest that you've gotten out of it. 402-342-5424. You can always text me there.
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6: There's some stop-and-go traffic on JFK southbound between Childs and Highway 370, then slow traffic on I-80 eastbound between I-680 and 60th.

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Someone once said, in life, if you don't risk anything, you risk everything. Matthew 16:25 says, whoever wants to save their life will lose it, but whoever loses their life for me will find it. The words of Jesus there.

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It's Life 100.7 because you're going to hear some songs that give you that, like this one from Zach Williams. It's his latest called Wait For Me.

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1: 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Hey, the Ralston Independence Day Parade is this Saturday at 1. Hope to see you there. The Life 100.7 vehicle and lots of candy will be there too.

0: Chris Tomlin and Holy Forever, one of his classics here on Life 100.7. Hello there, I'm Bruce.
1: You know, Bruce has been thinking, and...
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0: Or do accidents and illnesses seem to like to happen when we're away on vacation? I saw a headline, a satirical headline recently that said, family goes on vacation to see what urgent care looks like in other states. Oh, it's so true, isn't it? Sometimes you just have to laugh, you know, when you're in those situations or you look back on it and it's like, yeah, we got through it. Had some fun in the process. But yeah, I've had a few of those over the years with the kids. You're away from your doctor, you know, from the normal routine, and something happens and you have to go on that search for the urgent care. Doesn't get any better. I sure hope that doesn't happen to you on your summer vacation this year.
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3: Kickstart my heart and take my soul to the OR. Cause I can't find a pulse, can't find the beat. Flatlined all the time, checking on my vital signs. I can't even stand the sight of me. It was hard to find you in the pain, but it's harder now that I

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What's the longest you've made something last? Eric said it's a Toyota Camry that now has 268,000 on it miles and still going strong.

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1: Yeah, Matthew West and Good here on Life 100.7. Hey, what are you doing this coming Tuesday afternoon? Well, it's the Life 100.7 summer tour stop number one. Going to be at Dairy Chef in Elkhorn in the parking lot this coming Tuesday, July 7th, 3 to 5:30 p.m. And only during the tour stops, you can get in the running for 4 tickets to see Josiah Queen and Ben Fuller at the Iowa State Fair next month. You can also bring some cereal boxes by for that, you know, a partnership with Open Door Mission to help them out, and kids who need food this summer. We all need it, but they're in some tough situations. And you'll be also get an exclusive Life 100.7 Clear Summer Tote if you're one of the first 50 people to bring boxes of cereal by. Yeah, it's going to be a great time this Tuesday afternoon at Dairy Chef.
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4: Christians are supposed to be citizens of heaven, not earth. But Dr. Tony Evans says the Bible does give us some instruction about what we're supposed to do while we live on this planet. He'll talk about that today as we spend 2 minutes with Tony.
5: I am a consummate American. The Bible says, honor the king and honor the country. And so it is very valid to honor where you live and where God has placed you. But there are limitations. Please don't misunderstand me. God is not against government. God established government. But he didn't establish it to compete with him. He established it to serve him. So first of all, we have to make clear, what is this relationship between God and government? Well, there are a lot of places we could go, but let me just start with probably the premier scripture on the subject, and that is Romans chapter 13. Every person is to be, verse 1 says, into subjection to the governing authorities, for there is no authority except from God. And those which exist are established by God. Therefore, whoever resists authority has opposed the ordinance of God, and they who have opposed it will receive condemnation upon themselves. For rulers are not a cause of fear for good behavior, but for evil. The point I want to bring up here is he makes the clear statement, the goal of government is to act on God's behalf in promoting good and limiting evil.
4: If you're concerned about the direction our government and our country are going, contact us for details on Dr. Evans' book called America. 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

It's the 4th of July on Saturday, 250 years celebrating America's birthday. The Ralston Independence Day Parade is happening at 1 p.m. We're going to be there in the parade, throwing out candy, and we hope to see you there. It's going to be a great time. There's no-

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0: Crowder. Still here on Life 100.7. I'm Bruce. I've got a question for you. Where does wisdom and understanding come from? Well, a lot of different places, but ultimately it comes from God. In Proverbs 2:6 says, "For the Lord gives wisdom. From his mouth come knowledge and understanding." Yeah, check out the Proverbs in the Old Testament, especially chapter 2 where that's from, to find out more of that wisdom. There is so much in that book. And the more you and I read it, the wiser we become. Hope you have a wonderful evening. Ben is coming in at 7.
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